We have a 20% chance of showers and thunderstorms with mostly cloudy weather and a high near 84. 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

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Tonight we have a low around 69. Tomorrow we have a 60% chance of showers and thunderstorms with cloudy, then gradually becoming mostly sunny weather and a high near 82. And later that night will be mostly cloudy with a low around 67. Friday we have a 20% chance of showers and thunderstorms with mostly cloudy weather and a high near 84. 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That's the latest weather here on the Blair Radio 94.7 FM weather.

0: Hello, CD listeners. We've come to the point in this album where those listening on cassette or records will have to stand up or sit down and turn over the record or tape. In fairness to those listeners, we'll now take a few seconds before we begin side two. Thank you. Here's side
1: two. Today's good news with NLT, 2 Corinthians 4, verse 15. All of this is for your benefit. And as God's grace reaches more and more people, there will be great thanksgiving, and God will receive more and more glory.

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1: 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Tonight we have a low around 69. Tomorrow we have a 60% chance of showers and thunderstorms with cloudy, then gradually becoming mostly sunny weather and a high near 82. And later that night will be mostly cloudy with a low around 67. Friday, we have a 20% chance of showers and thunderstorms with mostly cloudy weather and a high near 84. 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That's the latest weather here on the Blair Radio 94.7 FM Weather.

The verdict was guilty. Case closed. The end. No chance for me to ever leave this prison of my sin. Now I know it might sound crazy, but one day a key unlocked that cell. I heard

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1: Breaker 19, this here's a rubber duck. You got a copy on me, Big Ben? Come on. Yeah, 10-4, Big Ben, for sure, for sure. By golly, it's clean clear to Flagtown. Come on. Yeah, it's a big 10-4 there, Big Ben. Yeah, we definitely got the front door, good buddy. Mercy sakes alive, looks like we got us a convoy.
2: It was the dark of the moon on the 6th of June in a Kenworth pulling logs. Cab over Pete with a reefer on and a Jimmy hauling hogs. We is heading for Bear on I-10 about a mile out of Shaky Town. I says, Pigpen, this here's a rubber duck and I'm about to put the hammer down.

0: steers a duck. And you want to back off them hogs? 10-4, about 5 mile or so. 10, roger. Them hogs is getting intense up here.
1: By the time we got into Tulsa Town, we had 85 trucks in all. But they's a roadblock up on the Cloverleaf, and them bears is wall to wall. Yeah, them Smokies as thick as bugs on a bumper. They even had a bear in the air. I says, calling all trucks, this here is the duck. We about to

0: Big Ben. Negatory, Big Ben. You're still too close. Yeah, them hulk is starting to close up my sinuses. Mercy sakes, you better back off another 10.
1: Well, we rolled up Interstate 44 like a rocket sled on rails. We tore up all of our swindle sheets and left them setting on the scales. By the time we hit that shy town, them bears was getting smart. They'd brought up some reinforcements from the Illinois National Guard. There's armored cars and tanks and jeeps and rigs of every size. Yeah, them chicken coops was full of bears and choppers filled the skies. Well, we shot the line, we went for broke with 1,000 screaming trucks and 11 long-haired friends of Jesus in a chartreuse microbus.
0: Hey, rubber duck to Sodbuster. Come on there, yeah. 10-4, Sodbuster. Listen, you want to put that microbus in behind that suicide jockey? Yeah, he's hauling dynamite and he needs all the help he can get.
1: Well, we laid a strip for the Jersey Shore and prepared to cross the line. I could see the bridge was lined with bears, but it didn't have a doggone dime. I says, Pigpen, this here's a rubber duck. We just ain't a gonna pay no toll. So we crashed the gate doing 98. I says, let them truckers

York, Big Ben. What's your 20? Omaha. Belly off of what's been them honks out there for sure. Well, mercy sakes, good buddy. We're going to back on out here, so keep the buzz.

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Tonight we have a low around 69. Tomorrow we have a 60% chance of showers and thunderstorms with cloudy, then gradually becoming mostly sunny weather and a high near 82. And later that night will be mostly cloudy with a low around 67. Friday we have a 20% chance of showers and thunderstorms with mostly cloudy weather and a high near 84. 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

a man. He came from the school where you didn't need nothing if you couldn't make it with your own two hands. He was backwoods, backwards, used words like no sir, yes ma'am, by God be darned. Hell yeah, I'm American.

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downtown. Your lipstick stained every coffee cup that I got in this house. 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

Parkersburg, Gravelburg, Colorado, Ellensburg, Rexburg, Vicksburg, Eldorado, Larimore, Atmore, Havistall, Chattanooga, Chasta, Nebraska, Alaska, Opelika, Baraboo, Waterloo, Kalamazoo, Kansas City, Sioux City, Cedar City, Dodge City, what

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I wanna dance like David, I wanna faith like Paul, I wanna sing like Silas tearing down the prison walls. I wanna face that fire,

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1: Blair Radio 94.7 FM Weather, brought to you by National Land Realty. Today there will be an 80% chance of showers and thunderstorms, with a high near 85, and later tonight will be mostly cloudy with a low around 69. Tomorrow we have a 40% chance of showers and thunderstorms, with mostly cloudy weather and a high near 86. 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That's latest weather here on the Blair Radio 94.7 FM Weather.
2: 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The National Weather Service of Omaha Valley reported that severe thunderstorms producing up to 2 inches of rain moved through the area overnight. The weather not only produced significant lightning, but also had a history of producing wind gusts of over 70 miles per hour. Alerts were being sent out that included possibility for tornadoes, which did issue tornado warning for areas including northwest Dodge County. After these storms, the details forecast calls for cooler temperatures, continued chances of rain, and the 5-day extended forecast. In just 2 weeks, City of Blair invites you to attend the Safe Streets and Roads for All community open house. This is an opportunity to share where you feel transportation improvements are needed, whether it's walking, biking, driving, and accessibility. There are interactive maps where you can identify areas of concern, discuss safety challenges with the project team, and learn how your feedback will help shape Blair's safety action plan. That's coming up Tuesday, August 25th from 4:30 to 6:30 p.m. at the Blair Public Library, the meeting room 2233 Civic Drive. Whether it's dangerous intersection, missing sidewalk, difficult crosswalk, or another concern, the City of Blair wants to hear from you. If you can't attend but still want to participate, you can find more details at blairne.gov. The City of Blair reports that motorists should expect temporary traffic delays today, August 13th, as crews conduct additional flagging operations on Highway 30 near Honey Bee Lane Turn Lane Project. Traffic will be controlled by flaggers while crews continue to work in the area. Please slow down, follow the directions of the flagging personnel, watch for workers and equipment, and allow extra time when traveling through the area. Thank you for your continued patience. Today is Thursday, August 13th. Birthdays, this day of history. Sharpshooter Annie Oakley was born in 1860. Film director Alfred Hitchcock was born this day in 1899. Golfer Ben Hogan was born in 1912. Singer-songwriter Dan Fogelberg, 1951. Actor fictional bassist Danny Bonaducci was born in 1959. Actor John Slattery was born in 1962. Sebastian Stan was born in 1982. And basketball player DeMarcus Cousins was born in 1990. This day in history, in 1941, Henry Ford showed off the soybean car. In 1852, Hound Dog is recorded the first time by Big Mama Thornton. In 1961, Berlin is divided, this day in history. In 1981, Reagan signs Economic Recovery Act. In 1982, Fast Times at Ridgemont High debuted. And 1995, New York Yankee star Mickey Mantle passed away. It is International Left-Handers Day, National Filet Mignon Day, and National Prosecco Day. So there you go, some things to celebrate. 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For Blair Radio News, I'm Kelly Johnson.
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Happy Thursday morning. You're listening to 94.7 BlairRadio.com. A little bit of thunder in the vicinity as we see the severe thunderstorm watch continue until about 8 o'clock this morning. Detailed look at that forecast coming up of like 2 inches of rain came down in some areas, some winds, some things like that happen. We'll take a look as we see the sunlight come out. We will see the sun today, by the way. And so with a high today of 84, right now it's about 71 degrees. Detailed look at the forecast, event information about events and activities. And of course, that mix of music is right here on 94.7 BlairRadio.com.

reappear in the pocket of my coat. I can't find them. They always find me.

0: Thursday morning, we're going to see some sunshine this afternoon, but clouds and still some chances of rain throughout this morning. Detailed look at the forecast coming up in just a few minutes. As we travel through our Thursday, we'll keep you informed of news, weather, events, and activities all happening all around us. And we're wrapping up our 60 Days of Seniors. Want to say congratulations, Elena Andahl, Adam Clark, Barrett Beckett Scott, as we continue and wrap up making sure that everybody, all of the 60 days, all the class of 2026, yeah, they're honored as well. The school season begins today, so we're going to start new with different things coming up. For example, the teacher feature's back. So if you have a staff member at the Blair community, or actually any school in our area, and you want to make sure that they're recognized for the hard work they do, make sure you nominate by going to our website, blairradio.com. Click on the teacher feature, make your nomination there. And so every week we're going to feature some teachers around the area, and we're going to do some Students of the Week as well as Athletes of the Week. A lot of things on the way as we are now back into the school season. So, again, I'll look at that forecast coming up in a little bit, but right now it's a mix of music to help you through your Thursday on 94.7 FM, BlairRadio.com.
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Today there will be an 80% chance of showers and thunderstorms, with a high near 85, and later tonight will be mostly cloudy with a low around 69. Tomorrow we have a 40% chance of showers and thunderstorms, with mostly cloudy weather and a high near 86. 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That's latest weather here on the Blair Radio 94.7 FM weather.

helping you through your Thursday. And well, speaking of Thursday, it means that Just the Facts is heading out today. You can be able to pick that up at your local gas station's family fair. Make sure that you're in the know. Want to say thank you to sponsors who have been a part of this and bringing it to you so you can pick it up free. That would be Nick Hall Insurance Agency. And also, we want to say thank you to WC Real Estate for being a part of it. And we can't go without saying thank you to Hinton Trenching with their crushed rock available, as well as Green Roof Storage. So again, more sponsors coming and be able to talk about and be able to get more information out. The more we have, the more we'll be able to print that out multiple times a week eventually. 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

0: Just a couple songs away from 7 o'clock. Just the facts on the way, top of the hour. We also have a lot of interviews coming up next hour. We'll have the Family Fun Night with the Blair Community Schools Foundation. They came in. We'll be talking about that. Also, Three Rivers Public Health talking about some of the hours changes with vaccinations, but still mosquito drops and stuff like that being able to be available, as well as the trainer band from Valley came in, and we'll be able to talk to them. Again, that is all coming up next hour. Quick look outside right now as we continue on. Some showers still in the area, about 71 degrees. We'll keep you going. We'll look at the forecast and news all in a little bit on 94.7. 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
1: 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Today there will be an 80% chance of showers and thunderstorms, with a high near 85, and later tonight will be mostly cloudy with a low around 69. Tomorrow we have a 40% chance of showers and thunderstorms, with mostly cloudy weather and a high near 86. 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That's latest weather here on the Blair Radio 94.7 FM Weather.
2: 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The National Weather Service of Omaha Valley reported that severe thunderstorms producing up to 2 inches of rain moved through the area overnight. The weather not only produced significant lightning, but also had a history of producing wind gusts of over 70 miles per hour. Alerts were being sent out that included possibility for tornadoes, which did issue tornado warning for areas including northwest Dodge County. After these storms, the details forecast calls for cooler temperatures, continued chances of rain, and the 5-day extended forecast. In just 2 weeks, City of Blair invites you to attend the Safe Streets and Roads for All community open house. This is an opportunity to share where you feel transportation improvements are needed, whether it's walking, biking, driving, and accessibility. There are interactive maps where you can identify areas of concern, discuss safety challenges with the project team, and learn how your feedback will help shape Blair's safety action plan. That's coming up Tuesday, August 25th from 4:30 to 6:30 p.m. at the Blair Public Library, in the meeting room 2233 Civic Drive. Whether it's dangerous intersection, missing sidewalk, difficult crosswalk, or another concern, the City of Blair wants to hear from you. If you can't attend but still want to participate, you can find more details at blairne.gov. The City of Blair reports that motorists should expect temporary traffic delays today, August 13th, as crews conduct additional flagging operations on Highway 30 near Honey Bee Lane Turn Lane Project. Traffic will be controlled by flaggers while crews continue to work in the area. Please slow down, follow the directions of the flagging personnel, watch for workers and equipment, and allow extra time when traveling through the area. Thank you for your continued patience. Today is Thursday, August 13th. Birthdays, this day of history, sharpshooter Annie Oakley was born in 1860. Film director Alfred Hitchcock was born this day in 1899. Golfer Ben Hogan was born in 1912. Singer-songwriter Dan Fogelberg, 1951. Actor fictional bassist Danny Bonaducci was born in 1959. Actor John Slattery was born in 1962. Sebastian Stan was born in 1982. And basketball player DeMarcus Cousins was born in 1990. This day in history, in 1941, Henry Ford showed off the soybean car. In 1852, Hound Dog is recorded the first time by Big Mama Thornton. In 1961, Berlin is divided, this day in history. In 1981, Reagan signs Economic Recovery Act. In 1982, Fast Times at Ridgemont High debuted. And 1995, New York Yankee star Mickey Mantle passed away. It is International Left-Handers Day, National Filet Mignon Day, and National Prosecco Day. So there you go, some things to celebrate. 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For Blair Radio News, I'm Kelly Johnson.
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0: Radio. Our nonprofit news is brought to us by RVR Bank. Again, thank you again to RVR Bank for being great partners and sponsors of ours, making sure information gets out to us. And I just realized the irony of that, because I have Mickey with RVR Bank joining us today. John, part of the Blair Bear Backers.
1: I'm part of the Blair Bear Backers as well, but here today representing the Blair Communities Foundation.
0: So. The foundation, the school foundation.
1: Yep, the school foundation.
0: So, welcome. Thank you for coming in today.
2: Thanks for having us.
1: Thank you.
0: So, we're looking actually at next Friday night, a big event you guys are putting together, and that is a family fun night kind of kickoff to school at the high school.
1: Tell
0: us a little bit about... John, you're kind of the mastermind behind this thing?
1: Well, it takes an army, but we certainly have been building upon an idea that came up a couple years ago. And yeah, so the foundation, the Blair Community Schools Foundation, is really an extension of the school system. And we partner really closely with the leadership at the school to really fundraise for whatever is most important for the school. So we're kind of agnostic to one thing or the other. We're really in partnership with the school to say, hey, what's most important to really help the faculty, the staff, our facilities, and ultimately the students. So Foundation Family Fun Night kind of grew, and we took over what used to be known as the Gatorade Scrimmage Game.
0: Sure.
1: And we've blown that out with the idea that we really want to celebrate our schools and really celebrate our kids. So it's a night to do just that. So we have a football scrimmage. So that Gatorade Scrimmage Game is kind of the key highlight. We also have a volleyball scrimmage that will be going on in the main gym. Cross country will run, band will play, choir will sing, dance, cheer. All the students will be out and about kind of hosting and showcasing their talents.
0: And just kicking off the whole school year, they've been working diligently towards at the end of the summer to be able to get ready for that. And it's a great opportunity to be able to showcase all of them, but also to invite everybody in that may or may not be a part of what those guys are, to be able to see what's happening.
2: And
0: we
2: started it to showcase our schools. That's our goal for the foundation, is to better the schools for the students. And we wanted everybody to come in and see what a great facility we have, great facilities we have, and all the things, like you said, the students are doing. We also have a village of bounce houses coming.
1: They will be awesome.
2: So that's always well attended for the little kids. We have Washington County Bank is doing free hot dogs this year, and RVR Bank is giving away popcorn, and Taylor Quick Pick is giving away water bottles. So it's a fairly free event. We do have some food trucks coming that you can purchase food from, but for the most part, that's kind of, it's just to showcase our schools and welcome everybody back.
0: And so it starts at 4 o'clock?
1: So doors open at 5. Really the main events will start at 5:30 is volleyball, 7 o'clock will be football. And all the facilities will be open, right? So the kids will be able to go play football on the field before the game starts, and after the game, kick the soccer ball, do those types of things. Like Mickey said, we have some amazing bounce houses. We have a magician. We got face painting. We got all the things that really welcoming the entire community to come have a night of fun.
0: All right. And so, Mickey, you have something else you want to add there?
2: They also do a cross-country run. So all fall sports, all fall activities, the dance team performs, the cheerleaders. So we try to have them all come out and showcase what they've been working on all summer.
0: Okay. So again, it is the all school kickoff that is happening again. Yeah. And so it's a foundation family fun night. And that is, again, Friday the 21st, starts at 5 o'clock is when the doors open. Volleyball, 5:30, 7 o'clock for football.
1: You got it.
0: And then, of course, a lot of other things. So basically, we're just going to cram everybody into there. So parking is going to be all over the place, right? So Blair Youth Sports Complex is available as well as the high school.
1: Yep. Main parking, as you know it, for football games is the same. We will have the fire trucks and police and the food trucks like Mickey spoke to. So we'll have a lot of different things.

0: in the parking lot as well. So slow down as we'll have kids running around, but main parking's available.
1: All right. And with that, I just wanted to give you guys one opportunity to do a shout out, because with doing stuff like this, it takes people. It takes a lot of people. So how can people become more involved with the Blair Bear Backers, the foundation, and be able to help grow the schools?
0: Yeah. That is the most important part, right? Our community is so giving, and we're able to do these things and be able to increase what we're able to give back, and not only for our current students but future students, because of the generosity of our community. We have some amazing sponsors, and encourage you to follow Blair Community Schools Foundation on Facebook, where we're highlighting all those individuals. We need to support local. We need to support those businesses that are giving back and helping our schools. Hope you do that. Anyone can get involved. If you're interested in highlighting a business, or just want to see how your nonprofit or how you can get involved, please reach out to us on our Facebook page, and we'll be in touch and talk about how we can help elevate the great community we live in.
1: All right. Well, we look forward to it, and we'll be there as well to be able to be a part of that, and we look forward to building our partnership. So
0: Appreciate it, Kelly, for coming in
1: and letting everybody know about it. We look forward to a great event coming up, and the weather's going to be perfect. I predict it.
0: we're praying. Mother Nature, we need you on our side. Come on.
1: Right. Well, again, thank you for coming in, and we look forward to a great event.
0: Appreciate it. Thank you.

0: Inside Radio, our nonprofit news, is brought to us by RVR Bank. Again, want to say thank you to RVR Bank for being fantastic partners and sponsors as we bring information right to you. Today, it's another great day to be able to find more information from our partners over at Three Rivers Public Health. Thank you for coming in today.
1: Yeah, thank you for having me.
0: So, summertime is coming to a close. Kids are getting back in.
1: Yes.
0: Schools.
1: Yep.
0: So, I have some health questions,
1: yeah.
0: Obviously, because at this point in time, making sure that kids are vaccinated.
1: Yes.
0: Have all of their screenings, have all of their physicals and all that stuff.
1: Yes.
0: Kind of a big deal, isn't it?
1: Yes. Please schedule an appointment for vaccinations in our Blair office. We do offer a variety of vaccinations. It's all listed on our website. So if you ever have a question, please refer to that. Otherwise, definitely call and we can get you connected to a nurse if you have any questions in terms of vaccinations or making an appointment. Going along with that, our office hours have kind of changed a little bit, not for the health department staff, but for the clinic staff. So more specifically, the nurses, their schedules have changed to Tuesdays from 8:30 to 4 and Fridays from 8:30 to 3:30. So they're only there from Tuesdays and Fridays now instead of Tuesdays through Fridays. Definitely important to schedule an appointment for vaccinations because of that reason.
0: So that went right into what you were talking about. We talked about, what are we going to talk about? And I was like, oh, I'm going to throw this at you because kids are going back to school now.
1: Yeah.
0: So.
1: Yeah.
0: All right. And then we are at the end of the summer, but that does not mean the end of something a little pesky.
1: Yes. Mosquitoes are still very much around, and they will be for the near future. Just a reminder that we do offer dunks and bug wipes at the health department. Just a reminder, too, dunks, once a month, place one dunk wherever water accumulates around your house or your property, such as bird baths, unused swimming pools, ponds, tires, and things like that. And one dunk is per 100 square feet. And if you're ever confused or have questions about that, if you do get a dunk from the health department, there are instructions on the back.
0: So I have a question about the dunks.
1: Mm-hmm.
0: You put that out, but it's healthy for other animals?
1: Yes. No, I don't think it causes any harm to any other animals or things like that.
0: Okay.
1: Yeah.
0: Yeah, because that you know, always put that out. And
1: yeah.
0: So then if you have,
1: yeah.
0: We have working cats out.
1: Yes.
0: For
1: yes.
0: To drink and stuff like that. So.
1: Yeah. Yeah.
0: You just want to make sure of that.
1: Yeah.
0: So you can pick up those dunks, though, at any time.
1: Yes. Yep. Like I said, the health department staff, such as myself, our hours have not changed at the office, but the nurses' schedules did. But the health department side has the dunks and bug wipes. So, yeah, just come in anytime between Thursday and Friday, and we can get you some. So.
0: And not only that, then you still have like the colon screening stuff.
1: Yes,
0: like
1: we still have radon testing, well water testing, bug wipes, dunks. We have a lot of things.
0: A lot of things to
1: yeah.
0: provide. So again, that is all at Three Rivers Public Health.
1: Yep.
0: And you guys are on the garden level.
1: Yes.
0: Benton Square.
1: Yes.
0: And so if you go down the stairs
1: yep.
0: right there.
1: Right through those doors.
0: Right through those doors.
1: Yep.
0: And so how is everything going? It's a great location?
1: Yes, it's a great location. Yeah. No complaints.
0: And then you've had a busy summer. Are you looking forward to things kind of slowing down? Or?
1: Well, I mean, yes, it's been a very busy summer, but flu season is coming up. So we do a lot of flu clinics around our three counties in Fremont, Wahoo, and Blair. So that's going to be picking up. I would say the end of September.
0: Okay.
1: So we only get about a month break until we get that
0: a
1: starts.
0: Hiatus, but then
1: yeah.
0: Right in.
1: Yep.
0: All right. Well, again, threerivers.publichealth.org and find more information. And always go ahead and schedule for
1: yes.
0: vaccinations or just stop in and
1: yeah.
0: Talk to the staff if you have any other things.
1: Yeah.
0: All right. Thank you for coming in.
1: Yeah, of course.

0: 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Today there will be an 80% chance of showers and thunderstorms, with a high near 85, and later tonight will be mostly cloudy with a low around 69. Tomorrow we have a 40% chance of showers and thunderstorms, with mostly cloudy weather and a high near 86. 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That's latest weather here on the Blair Radio 94.7 FM weather.
1: Here's what's happening in our area. Movie Night at the Park in Fort Calhoun featuring Ralph Breaks the Internet is on Friday, August 14th, 6:30 p.m. at Adams Street Plaza Park. There will be food available for purchase. 2026 Petals for Paws fundraiser is happening at Fern Valley Farms, 14896 County Road 24, Blair, on Saturday, August 15th from 9 a.m. to 1 p.m. 25% of UPIC flower sales will be donated to the Jeanette Hunt Blair Animal Shelter. The Nebraska Brass Quintet is having their summer concert on Sunday, August 16th at 2 p.m. at Blair Congregational Church. The Memorial Community Hospital is having a blood drive on Thursday, August 20th from 10 a.m. to 4 p.m. in the Bagby Gentry Conference Room. Blair Schools Foundation Family Fun Night is on Friday, August 21st at 5 p.m. at Krantz Field. There'll be volleyball scrimmage at 5:30 and football scrimmage at 7. There'll also be band and cheer dance practice performances, bounce houses, face painting, food trucks, and fire trucks. The next Lunch and Learn is on August 25th at noon at the Bagby Gentry Conference Room for Memorial Community Hospital. The topic is Breastfeeding Matters, Supporting Moms, Babies, and Communities. 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Carter Place Senior Living is having an end-of-summer beach party and ice cream social on Thursday, August 27th from 2 to 4:30. There'll be ice cream, yard games, live music, and a senior resource fair. A street dance honoring Takema Fire and Rescue 135th anniversary is on Saturday, August 29th from 7 to 11 p.m. at the Tipsy Pig. There'll be live music from the Nuclear Bees. Those are a few of the happenings in our area. If you would like your nonprofit event on the Blair Radio Community Calendar, it's free. 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

0: 97.7 Blair Radio. Our local guest segments are brought to us by RVR Bank. Again, thank you to RVR Bank for being great sponsors, partners of ours. Today, we're going a little off to the different side of life. It is our music side. And being able to promote local individuals that are working really hard. And we have the Trainer Band joining us today, at least three out of how many? Three
1: six.
0: Out of five? Three out of six.
1: Out of
0: so
1: six.
0: Half of you.
1: Half of us are here, yeah.
0: So half, okay, so we have, can I just have you introduce your guys?
1: Yeah, I'm Tony Trainer.
2: I'm Ian Wenzel, drummer.
3: Michael Rogers, guitar player.
0: All right, so obviously the band is named after you.
1: Yeah, yep, the Trainer Band.
0: And so tell us a little bit about the background, you know, getting into it, you know, because I've had young students coming in and talk about they want to be able to get into the music industry and things like that. What's it like? How, you know, the whole process from thinking of, wow, I want to do this to, wow, I did that.
1: Yeah. Well, from, you know, being 15, 16, buying a guitar in high school and then learning for about 2 to 3 months. And then I broke a string. I was learning or teaching myself. And then I broke a string and I didn't know how to replace it. So it sat in the corner for about a year. And then one day I came home, my mom was like, hey, I cleaned some stuff out of your room. You needed to declutter. And I go in and my guitar was gone. And I was like, oh, all right, well, I guess I'm done playing guitar. And then in college, I started to learn again because one of my best friends in college knew how to play guitar. And we would just sit around and sing. And I was like, you know, I kind of want to do that. And so then after after college, I would get home from work and I just wouldn't have anything to do because my wife was off studying. And so I was like, oh, I'll pick up guitar again. So bought a guitar, taught myself how to play. And then, you know, along the way, I knew a kid that ended up becoming in my first band, Wild Valley. He knew how to play guitar and fiddle and bass and all that stuff. And so he taught me some stuff as well. And then we just ended up meeting our current bass player in the band, Aaron Hilgerman, and then met another drummer and just kind of took off from there.
0: All right. And so with that, you know, it's trial by fire, isn't it?
1: Yeah, very much so. Very much so. Yeah, you kind of, you know, we all became a new band and I didn't have a lot of music at the time, zero originals. And so it was kind of like, you know, probably like 5 months of just learning songs, getting a set list down, and then finally get to play, you know, your first backyard show at somebody's graduation party. Mm-hmm. And then, you know, you just kind of catch that bug and you go from there. And it's been going on almost 10 years now that we've been doing this.
0: Wow, that's pretty amazing. Yeah. So, but now you have originals. So
1: right.
0: You have a very much a country flavor. Your background mm-hmm. is in that range. It's
1: right.
0: A lot of influence that way, right?
1: Yes, yeah. You know, some of our influences, you know, Eric Church, Luke Combs.
2: Those are your influences.
1: My influences when I write.
0: Don't throw me into that one.
1: I'm a really big Chris LeDoux fan as well. I just love his lyrics. When you sit down and listen to his lyrics, I love that. I love songs that tell stories. Especially in our most recent single we just put out, Wasted in Waco, you can kind of hear some of that.
0: Mm-hmm.
1: We try to blend kind of everything together. When people ask me like, "What do you guys play?" I say country, but you know, it's country rock. It's kind of a lot of different things. We just kind of try to write our music that best describes us. But when you come to our live shows, you can definitely tell the influences of, you know, me and Luke, our other guitar player. You know, he's a huge Lynyrd Skynyrd fan and a huge mm-hmm. AC/DC fan, and so am I. So, and we do play those as well in our live shows.
0: Sure.
1: And so you can kind of tell some of those influences when we play our live shows and then a little bit in some of our original music too.
0: All right. So tell me a little bit about what goes into writing lyrics. That's a challenge because it's putting yourself out on paper and for everybody else.
1: Yeah. It's, you know, we have it on a much smaller scale than, you know, some of these people you hear on the radio every day and people in Nashville. But like for me, I come up with a song title. I just think of a song title and then I build it off of that.
0: Mm-hmm.
1: You know, I kind of get an idea in my head of what I want the song to sound like based off of that title and the direction I want to go. And then I write it and I bring it to these guys and I say, hey, what do you think? And usually Michael's like, yeah, that doesn't that chord doesn't fit right there. So then let's change that. So then we change it and we, you know, so everybody kind of has a part in it. Mm-hmm. So yeah, it is pretty vulnerable when you put music out for everyone to hear, but also, you know, it's like either you like it or you don't. And if you do, awesome. If you don't like it, there's millions of other songs out there for you to listen to.
0: Yeah. Yeah. So then with that, getting gigs, you know, put together the music, the set list and stuff like right. that. You guys were able to open up at the Washington County Fair. So that's, you know, you're moving up into the right direction.
1: Right.
0: What's the largest venue you've played so far?
1: I mean, there's probably 4,000 people there at Washco.
0: Yeah, Washco is good.
1: So we played the last, I think, 4 or 5 years at Washco, either opening on the main stage or playing in the beer garden after the concert.
0: Yeah.
1: But this was probably the biggest crowd that we've had.
0: Yeah, it was a good crowd this year.
1: It was awesome. It was
0: perfect weather for it.
1: Yeah. Well, even afterwards at the beer garden, I think there was...
2: No, there's probably 2,000 people there.
1: Yeah, 2,000 people or so at the beer garden. Outside of like county fairs and stuff,
2: it was the waiting room. We always have that one for his birthday.
1: Yeah, my birthday show at the waiting room. There's
2: that one out every year.
1: About 400 people there.
0: All right, and obviously, part of it is social presence.
1: Mm-hmm.
0: You know, social media and stuff like that. So you have Facebook and Instagram and all that stuff for people to follow.
1: Yeah, you can find us on Facebook, Instagram, Spotify, iTunes, all that under Trainer Band Music. Our website is trainerbandmusic.com. All of our stuff is on there, our shows, our music, everything's on there that you can find.
0: All right.
1: So, yeah.
0: But you guys are local. You're from around the area.
1: Yeah, we are. Yep, all of us are local. So we try to play as local as often as much as we possibly can. And we've had the privilege of getting to play, you know, big festivals and opening for a lot of people. And so whenever people are like, hey, where do you want us to say you're from? And I'm like, right here. You know, yeah. We're from Nebraska. We call Valley, Nebraska, our kind of our home base because that's where we practice. That's where I'm from. And that's kind of like our home base for everybody to meet. So that's where we call home.
0: All right. Go to the website, find more information about you guys. But, of course, go and get the music. That's the big thing, isn't it?
1: Yes, that's the big thing. Yeah, go download all the music. We have, I think, 9 or 10 songs out right now. Over the past, like, 8 years, we've been putting out stuff. But our most recent single is Wasted in Waco. I might be biased, but I think this is our best work yet. And thanks to Michael Rogers, our guitar player, who kind of sat down and played a lot of the instruments on this and produced it and everything. And so... you know, we're all super proud of this song. I love it. It's awesome. You know, everyone has come up to me and said, hey, you know, I love all your stuff, but this is probably your best work yet, which is awesome to hear because you don't want to hear somebody say, yeah, it's good.
0: Yeah.
1: It was okay. Yeah, want to hear people say that. So yeah.
0: So awesome. Well, again, congratulations on moving ahead, moving forward. And that is a big part of it, though. Go get the music and download it, because the more that is seen, then the more people want to be able to experience you guys.
1: Right.
0: And then one of these days you'll be headlining.
1: I hope so.
0: So
1: we also put a music video out for this song.
0: Did you?
1: Yeah, we put a music video out. We shot that. We released it the day before the song came out, so...
2: Shout out to Kyle
1: Byers. what was it, July 31st we put the song out? So it came out the 30th?
2: Yeah.
1: Actually, Washco. That was the day it was released. So the whole band's in it. We make a couple cameo appearances in it as well at the bar. And it was awesome to shoot. It was really fun. It was a good experience, and we'll definitely probably look at doing that again. But it was very hot. Kyle Byers did a phenomenal job.
2: Heard at sports.
1: And shout out to Luke Steinkrieger, Sarah Wilcox, and Aaron Hilgeman, who couldn't be here, who's also our backup singer, guitar player, and bass player.
0: All right.
1: Who couldn't be here today.
0: Well, again, we look forward to seeing more from you guys. But again, check them out. And the website again?
1: Trainerbandmusic.com.
0: All right. Let's go ahead and be able to support local and support these guys and be able to see that grow. Thank you very much for coming in today.
1: Thanks for having us. I appreciate it. Hey, everybody. We're the Trainer Band. And this is our new single, Wasted in Waco.

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1: My name is Emmy Hall. I go to Blair Middle School, and here's the pledge. I pledge allegiance to the flag of the United States of America and to the republic for which it stands, one nation under God, indivisible, with liberty and justice for all.
2: 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Today there will be an 80% chance of showers and thunderstorms, with a high near 85, and later tonight will be mostly cloudy with a low around 69. Tomorrow, we have a 40% chance of showers and thunderstorms with mostly cloudy weather and a high near 86. 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That's latest weather here on the Blair Radio 94.7 FM weather.
3: 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The National Weather Service of Omaha Valley reported that severe thunderstorms producing up to 2 inches of rain moved through the area overnight. The weather not only produced significant lightning, but also had a history of producing wind gusts of over 70 miles per hour. Alerts were being sent out that included possibility for tornadoes, which did issue tornado warning for areas including northwest Dodge County. After these storms, the details forecast calls for cooler temperatures, continued chances of rain, and the 5-day extended forecast. In just 2 weeks, City of Blair invites you to attend the Safe Streets and Roads for All Community Open House. This is an opportunity to share where you feel transportation improvements are needed, whether it's walking, biking, driving, and accessibility. There are interactive maps where you can identify areas of concern, discuss safety challenges with the project team, and learn how your feedback will help shape Blair's safety action plan. That's coming up Tuesday, August 25th from 4:30 to 6:30 p.m. at the Blair Public Library, the meeting room 2233 Civic Drive. Whether it's dangerous intersection, missing sidewalk, difficult crosswalk, or another concern, the City of Blair wants to hear from you. If you can't attend but still want to participate, you can find more details at blairne.gov. The City of Blair reports that motorists should expect temporary traffic delays today, August 13th, as crews conduct additional flagging operations on Highway 30 near Honey Bee Lane Turn Lane Project. Traffic will be controlled by flaggers while crews continue to work in the area. Please slow down, follow the directions of the flagging personnel, watch for workers and equipment, and allow extra time when traveling through the area. Thank you for your continued patience. Today is Thursday, August 13th. Birthdays, this day of history. Sharpshooter Annie Oakley was born in 1860. Film director Alfred Hitchcock was born this day in 1899. Golfer Ben Hogan was born in 1912. Singer-songwriter Dan Fogelberg, 1951. Actor fictional bassist Danny Bonaducci was born in 1959. Actor John Slattery was born in 1962. Sebastian Stan was born in 1982. And basketball player DeMarcus Cousins was born in 1990. This day in history, in 1941, Henry Ford showed off the soybean car. In 1852, Hound Dog is recorded the first time by Big Mama Thornton. In 1961, Berlin is divided, this day in history. In 1981, Reagan signs Economic Recovery Act. In 1982, Fast Times at Ridgemont High debuted. And 1995, New York Yankee star Mickey Mantle passed away. It is International Left-Handers Day, National Filet Mignon Day, and National Prosecco Day. So there you go, some things to celebrate. 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For Blair Radio News, I'm Kelly Johnson.

Just a few minutes into the 8 o'clock hour, as some showers and a little bit of thunder still lingering in the area. Right now, we're about 71 degrees on our way to a high of about 85 today. Detailed look at the forecast coming up. Keeping you in the know of events and activities, that's right around the corner. If you have something coming up, make sure we know about it so we can talk about it right here and send the information to events@blairradio.com.

Thursday morning, we're going to see some sunshine this afternoon, but clouds and still some chances of rain throughout this morning. Detailed look at the forecast coming up in just a few minutes. As we travel through our Thursday, we'll keep you informed of news, weather, events, and activities all happening all around us. And we're wrapping up our 60 Days of Seniors. Want to say congratulations, Elena Andahl, Adam Clark, Barrett Beckett Scott, as we continue and wrap up making sure that everybody, all of the 60 days, all the class of 2026, yeah, they're honored as well. The school season begins today, so we're going to start new with different things coming up. For example, the teacher feature's back. 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Click on the teacher feature, make your nomination there. And so every week we're going to feature some teachers around the area, and we're going to do some students of the week as well as athletes of the week. A lot of things on the way as we are now back into the school season. So, again, I'll look at that forecast coming up in a little bit, but right now it's a mix of music to help you through your Thursday on 94.7 FM, BlairRadio.com.

I'd still be loving you. When mountains crumble to the sea,

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0: 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Today there will be an 80% chance of showers and thunderstorms, with a high near 85, and later tonight will be mostly cloudy with a low around 69. Tomorrow we have a 40% chance of showers and thunderstorms, with mostly cloudy weather and a high near 86. 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That's latest weather here on the Blair Radio 94.7 FM weather.
1: Here's what's happening in the Blair area faith community. Crop Hunger Walk is coming August 15th at 8 a.m. at the Blair First United Methodist Church. The Washington County Food Pantry will be given 25% of the raised funds. The midweek meal at First Lutheran on Wednesday is sausage egg casserole. 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

0: helping you through your Thursday. And, well, speaking of Thursday, it means that Just the Facts is heading out today. You can be able to pick that up at your local gas station's family fair. Make sure that you're in the know. Want to say thank you to sponsors who have been a part of this and bringing it to you so you can pick it up free. That would be Nick Hall Insurance Agency. And also, we want to say thank you to WC Real Estate for being a part of it. And we can't go without saying thank you to Hinton Trenching with their crushed rock available, as well as Green Roof Storage. So again, more sponsors coming and be able to talk about and be able to get more information out. The more we have, the more we'll be able to print that out multiple times a week eventually. 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

0: 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But somewhere down deep, I still believe we were.
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1: Blair Radio 94.7 FM Weather, brought to you by National Land Realty. Today there will be an 80% chance of showers and thunderstorms, with a high near 85, and later tonight will be mostly cloudy with a low around 69. Tomorrow we have a 40% chance of showers and thunderstorms, with mostly cloudy weather and a high near 86. 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That's latest weather here on the Blair Radio 94.7 FM Weather.
2: 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The National Weather Service of Omaha Valley reported that severe thunderstorms producing up to 2 inches of rain moved through the area overnight. The weather not only produced significant lightning, but also had a history of producing wind gusts of over 70 miles per hour. Alerts were being sent out that included possibility for tornadoes, which did issue tornado warning for areas including northwest Dodge County. After these storms, the details forecast calls for cooler temperatures, continued chances of rain, and the 5-day extended forecast. In just 2 weeks, City of Blair invites you to attend the Safe Streets and Roads for All community open house. This is an opportunity to share where you feel transportation improvements are needed, whether it's walking, biking, driving, and accessibility. There are interactive maps where you can identify areas of concern, discuss safety challenges with the project team, and learn how your feedback will help shape Blair's safety action plan. That's coming up Tuesday, August 25th from 4:30 to 6:30 p.m. at the Blair Public Library, the meeting room 2233 Civic Drive. Whether it's dangerous intersection, missing sidewalk, difficult crosswalk, or another concern, the City of Blair wants to hear from you. If you can't attend but still want to participate, you can find more details at blairne.gov. The City of Blair reports that motorists should expect temporary traffic delays today, August 13th, as crews conduct additional flagging operations on Highway 30 near Honey Bee Lane Turn Lane Project. Traffic will be controlled by flaggers while crews continue to work in the area. Please slow down, follow the directions of the flagging personnel, watch for workers and equipment, and allow extra time when traveling through the area. Thank you for your continued patience. Today is Thursday, August 13th. Birthdays, this day of history, sharpshooter Annie Oakley was born in 1860. Film director Alfred Hitchcock was born this day in 1899. Golfer Ben Hogan was born in 1912. Singer-songwriter Dan Fogelberg, 1951. Actor fictional bassist Danny Bonaducci was born in 1959. Actor John Slattery was born in 1962. Sebastian Stan was born in 1982. And basketball player DeMarcus Cousins was born in 1990. This day in history, in 1941, Henry Ford showed off the soybean car. In 1852, Hound Dog is recorded the first time by Big Mama Thornton. In 1961, Berlin is divided, this day in history. In 1981, Reagan signs Economic Recovery Act. In 1982, Fast Times at Ridgemont High debuted. And 1995, New York Yankee star Mickey Mantle passed away. It is International Left-Handers Day, National Filet Mignon Day, and National Prosecco Day. So there you go, some things to celebrate. News this hour sponsored by Blair's Memorial Community Hospital, serving Blair, Fort Calhoun, and Takema. 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

Thursday morning, we're going to see some sunshine this afternoon, but clouds and still some chances of rain throughout this morning. Detailed look at the forecast coming up in just a few minutes. As we travel through our Thursday, we'll keep you informed of news, weather, events, and activities all happening all around us. And we're wrapping up our 60 Days of Seniors. Want to say congratulations, Elena Andahl, Adam Clark, Barrett Beckett Scott, as we continue and wrap up making sure that everybody, all of the 60 days, all the class of 2026, yeah, they're honored as well. The school season begins today, so we're going to start new with different things coming up. For example, the teacher feature's back. So if you have a staff member at the Blair community, or actually any school in our area, and you want to make sure that they're recognized for the hard work they do, make sure you nominate by going to our website, blairradio.com. Click on the teacher feature, make your nomination there. And so every week we're going to feature some teachers around the area, and we're going to do some Students of the Week as well as Athletes of the Week. A lot of things on the way as we are now back into the school season. So, again, I'll look at that forecast coming up in a little bit, but right now it's a mix of music to help you through your Thursday on 94.7 FM, BlairRadio.com.

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0: 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Today there will be an 80% chance of showers and thunderstorms, with a high near 85, and later tonight will be mostly cloudy with a low around 69. Tomorrow we have a 40% chance of showers and thunderstorms, with mostly cloudy weather and a high near 86. 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That's latest weather here on the Blair Radio 94.7 FM weather.
1: Today's good news on NASB, Ephesians 4, verse 3, being diligent to keep the unity of the Spirit in the bond of peace.

helping you through your Thursday. And, well, speaking of Thursday, it means that Just the Facts is heading out today. 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Make sure that you're in the know. 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That would be Nick Hall Insurance Agency. And also, we want to say thank you to WC Real Estate for being a part of it. And we can't go without saying thank you to Hinton Trenching with their crushed rock available, as well as Green Roof Storage. So again, more sponsors coming and be able to talk about and be able to get more information out. 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More information about events and activities on the way, as well as keeping you going with a mix of music and getting you through your Thursday. 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
1: 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Today there will be an 80% chance of showers and thunderstorms, with a high near 85, and later tonight will be mostly cloudy with a low around 69. Tomorrow we have a 40% chance of showers and thunderstorms, with mostly cloudy weather and a high near 86. 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That's latest weather here on the Blair Radio 94.7 FM Weather.
2: 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The National Weather Service of Omaha Valley reported that severe thunderstorms producing up to 2 inches of rain moved through the area overnight. The weather not only produced significant lightning, but also had a history of producing wind gusts of over 70 miles per hour. Alerts were being sent out that included possibility for tornadoes, which did issue tornado warning for areas including northwest Dodge County. After these storms, the details forecast calls for cooler temperatures, continued chances of rain, and the 5-day extended forecast. In just 2 weeks, City of Blair invites you to attend the Safe Streets and Roads for All community open house. This is an opportunity to share where you feel transportation improvements are needed, whether it's walking, biking, driving, and accessibility. There are interactive maps where you can identify areas of concern, discuss safety challenges with the project team, and learn how your feedback will help shape Blair's safety action plan. That's coming up Tuesday, August 25th from 4:30 to 6:30 p.m. at the Blair Public Library, in the meeting room 2233 Civic Drive. Whether it's dangerous intersection, missing sidewalk, difficult crosswalk, or another concern, the City of Blair wants to hear from you. If you can't attend but still want to participate, you can find more details at blairne.gov. The City of Blair reports that motorists should expect temporary traffic delays today, August 13th, as crews conduct additional flagging operations on Highway 30 near Honey Bee Lane Turn Lane Project. Traffic will be controlled by flaggers while crews continue to work in the area. Please slow down, follow the directions of the flagging personnel, watch for workers and equipment, and allow extra time when traveling through the area. Thank you for your continued patience. Today is Thursday, August 13th. Birthdays, this day of history, sharpshooter Annie Oakley was born in 1860. Film director Alfred Hitchcock was born this day in 1899. Golfer Ben Hogan was born in 1912. Singer-songwriter Dan Fogelberg, 1951. Actor fictional bassist Danny Bonaducci was born in 1959. Actor John Slattery was born in 1962. Sebastian Stan was born in 1982. And basketball player DeMarcus Cousins was born in 1990. This day in history, in 1941, Henry Ford showed off the soybean car. In 1852, Hound Dog is recorded the first time by Big Mama Thornton. In 1961, Berlin is divided. This day in history. In 1981, Reagan signs Economic Recovery Act. In 1982, Fast Times at Ridgemont High debuted. And 1995, New York Yankees star Mickey Mantle passed away. It is International Left-Handers Day, National Filet Mignon Day, and National Prosecco Day. So there you go, some things to celebrate. 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For Blair Radio News, I'm Kelly Johnson.

0: 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Today there will be an 80% chance of showers and thunderstorms, with a high near 85, and later tonight will be mostly cloudy with a low around 69. Tomorrow we have a 40% chance of showers and thunderstorms, with mostly cloudy weather and a high near 86. 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

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The National Weather Service of Omaha Valley reported that severe thunderstorms producing up to 2 inches of rain moved through the area overnight. The weather not only produced significant lightning, but also had a history of producing wind gusts of over 70 miles per hour. Alerts were being sent out that included possibility for tornadoes, which did issue tornado warning for areas including northwest Dodge County. After these storms, the details forecast calls for cooler temperatures, continued chances of rain, and the 5-day extended forecast. In just 2 weeks, City of Blair invites you to attend the Safe Streets and Roads for All community open house. This is an opportunity to share where you feel transportation improvements are needed, whether it's walking, biking, driving, and accessibility. There are interactive maps where you can identify areas of concern, discuss safety challenges with the project team, and learn how your feedback will help shape Blair's safety action plan. That's coming up Tuesday, August 25th from 4:30 to 6:30 p.m. at the Blair Public Library, in the meeting room 2233 Civic Drive. Whether it's dangerous intersection, missing sidewalk, difficult crosswalk, or another concern, the City of Blair wants to hear from you. If you can't attend but still want to participate, you can find more details at blairne.gov. The City of Blair reports that motorists should expect temporary traffic delays today, August 13th, as crews conduct additional flagging operations on Highway 30 near Honey Bee Lane Turn Lane Project. Traffic will be controlled by flaggers while crews continue to work in the area. Please slow down, follow the directions of the flagging personnel, watch for workers and equipment, and allow extra time when traveling through the area. Thank you for your continued patience. Today is Thursday, August 13th. Birthdays, this day of history. Sharpshooter Annie Oakley was born in 1860. Film director Alfred Hitchcock was born this day in 1899. Golfer Ben Hogan was born in 1912. Singer-songwriter Dan Fogelberg, 1951. Actor fictional bassist Danny Bonaducci was born in 1959. Actor John Slattery was born in 1962. Sebastian Stan was born in 1982. And basketball player DeMarcus Cousins was born in 1990. This day in history, in 1941, Henry Ford showed off the soybean car. In 1852, Hound Dog is recorded the first time by Big Mama Thornton. In 1961, Berlin is divided, this day in history. In 1981, Reagan signs Economic Recovery Act. In 1982, Fast Times at Ridgemont High debuted. And 1995, New York Yankee star Mickey Mantle passed away. It is International Left-Handers Day, National Filet Mignon Day, and National Prosecco Day. So there you go, some things to celebrate. 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

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Today there will be an 80% chance of showers and thunderstorms, with a high near 85, and later tonight will be mostly cloudy with a low around 69. Tomorrow we have a 40% chance of showers and thunderstorms, with mostly cloudy weather and a high near 86. 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That's latest weather here on the Blair Radio 94.7 FM weather.

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The end. No chance for me to ever leave this prison of my sin. 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I heard

0: 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Tonight will be mostly cloudy with a low around 69. Tomorrow we have a 40% chance of showers and thunderstorms with mostly cloudy weather and a high near 86. And later that night will be mostly cloudy with a low around 69. Saturday we'll have a 30% chance of showers and thunderstorms with mostly cloudy weather and a high near 85. 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Online at nationalland.com. That's the latest weather here on the Blair Radio 94.7 FM weather.
1: 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The National Weather Service of Omaha Valley reported that severe thunderstorms producing up to 2 inches of rain moved through the area overnight. The weather not only produced significant lightning, but also had a history of producing wind gusts of over 70 miles per hour. Alerts were being sent out that included possibility for tornadoes, which did issue tornado warning for areas including northwest Dodge County. After these storms, the details forecast calls for cooler temperatures, continued chances of rain, and the 5-day extended forecast. In just 2 weeks, City of Blair invites you to attend the Safe Streets and Roads for All community open house. This is an opportunity to share where you feel transportation improvements are needed, whether it's walking, biking, driving, and accessibility. There are interactive maps where you can identify areas of concern, discuss safety challenges with the project team, and learn how your feedback will help shape Blair's safety action plan. That's coming up Tuesday, August 25th from 4:30 to 6:30 p.m. at the Blair Public Library, the meeting room 2233 Civic Drive. Whether it's dangerous intersection, missing sidewalk, difficult crosswalk, or another concern, the City of Blair wants to hear from you. If you can't attend but still want to participate, you can find more details at blairne.gov. The City of Blair reports that motorists should expect temporary traffic delays today, August 13th, as crews conduct additional flagging operations on Highway 30 near Honey Bee Lane Turn Lane Project. Traffic will be controlled by flaggers while crews continue to work in the area. Please slow down, follow the directions of the flagging personnel, watch for workers and equipment, and allow extra time when traveling through the area. Thank you for your continued patience. Today is Thursday, August 13th. Birthdays, this day of history, sharpshooter Annie Oakley was born in 1860. Film director Alfred Hitchcock was born this day in 1899. Golfer Ben Hogan was born in 1912. Singer-songwriter Dan Fogelberg, 1951. Actor fictional bassist Danny Bonaducci was born in 1959. Actor John Slattery was born in 1962. Sebastian Stan was born in 1982. And basketball player DeMarcus Cousins was born in 1990. This day in history, in 1941, Henry Ford showed off the soybean car. In 1852, Hound Dog is recorded the first time by Big Mama Thornton. In 1961, Berlin is divided. This day in history. In 1981, Reagan signs Economic Recovery Act. In 1982, Fast Times at Ridgemont High debuted. And 1995, New York Yankee star Mickey Mantle passed away. It is International Left-Handers Day, National Filet Mignon Day, and National Prosecco Day. So there you go, some things to celebrate. Now it's time to take a look at some life changes. Terry L. McLeod, 64 years old of Takema, Nebraska, passed away on August 8, 2026. Celebration of life will be held at a later date. Linda K. Hansen, 85 years, passed away Monday, August 10th at Nye Legacy in Fremont. Memorial visitation will be Friday, August 14th, 5 to 7 p.m. Memorial service, Saturday, August 15th, 10:30 a.m., all at Emmanuel Lutheran Church of Takema. Larry J. Adams, 73 years old of Takema, Nebraska, passed away on August 11th, 2026 in Takema. Private family services will be held. 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For Blair Radio News, I'm Kelly Johnson.

0: Here's what's happening in our area. Movie Night at the Park in Fort Calhoun featuring Ralph Breaks the Internet is on Friday, August 14th, 6:30 p.m. at Adams Street Plaza Park. There will be food available for purchase. 2026 Petals for Paws fundraiser is happening at Fern Valley Farms, 14896 County Road 24, Blair, on Saturday, August 15th from 9 a.m. to 1 p.m. 25% of U-Pick flower sales will be donated to the Jeanette Hunt Blair Animal Shelter. The Nebraska Brass Quintet is having their summer concert on Sunday, August 16th at 2 p.m. at Blair Congregational Church. The Memorial Community Hospital is having a blood drive on Thursday, August 20th from 10 a.m. to 4 p.m. in the Bagby Gentry Conference Room. Blair Schools Foundation Family Fun Night is on Friday, August 21st at 5 p.m. at Krantz Field. There'll be volleyball scrimmage at 5:30 and football scrimmage at 7. There'll also be band and cheer dance practice performances, bounce houses, face painting, food trucks, and fire trucks. The next Lunch and Learn is on August 25th at noon at the Bagby Gentry Conference Room for Memorial Community Hospital. The topic is Breastfeeding Matters, Supporting Moms, Babies, and Communities. 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Carter Place Senior Living is having an end-of-summer beach party and ice cream social on Thursday, August 27th from 2 to 4:30. There'll be ice cream, yard games, live music, and a senior resource fair. A street dance honoring Takema Fire and Rescue 135th anniversary is on Saturday, August 29th from 7 to 11 p.m. at the Tipsy Pig. There'll be live music from the Nuclear Bees. Those are a few of the happenings in our area. 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

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Tonight will be mostly cloudy with a low around 69. Tomorrow we have a 40% chance of showers and thunderstorms with mostly cloudy weather and a high near 86. And later that night will be mostly cloudy with a low around 69. Saturday we'll have a 30% chance of showers and thunderstorms with mostly cloudy weather and a high near 85. This weather forecast is brought to you by Ryan R. Schroeder, accredited land consultant for National Land Realty, serving Nebraska, Iowa, and South Dakota. Online at nationalland.com. That's the latest weather here on the Blair Radio 94.7 FM weather.

Here's what's happening in the Blair Area Faith Community. Crop Hunger Walk is coming August 15th at 8 a.m. at the Blair First United Methodist Church. The Washington County Food Pantry will be given 25% of the raised funds. The midweek meal at First Lutheran on Wednesday is sausage egg casserole. To order for pickup or delivery, to volunteer or donate, call Erica at 402-426-4073. 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
1: Blair Radio 94.7 FM Weather, brought to you by National Land Realty. Tonight will be mostly cloudy with a low around 69. Tomorrow we have a 40% chance of showers and thunderstorms with mostly cloudy weather and a high near 86. And later that night will be mostly cloudy with a low around 69. Saturday, we'll have a 30% chance of showers and thunderstorms with mostly cloudy weather and a high near 85. 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That's the latest weather here on the Blair Radio 94.7 FM Weather.
2: 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The National Weather Service of Omaha Valley reported that severe thunderstorms producing up to 2 inches of rain moved through the area overnight. The weather not only produced significant lightning, but also had a history of producing wind gusts of over 70 miles per hour. Alerts were being sent out that included possibility for tornadoes, which did issue tornado warning for areas including northwest Dodge County. After these storms, the details forecast calls for cooler temperatures, continued chances of rain, and the 5-day extended forecast. In just 2 weeks, City of Blair invites you to attend the Safe Streets and Roads for All community open house. This is an opportunity to share where you feel transportation improvements are needed, whether it's walking, biking, driving, and accessibility. There are interactive maps where you can identify areas of concern, discuss safety challenges with the project team, and learn how your feedback will help shape Blair's safety action plan. That's coming up Tuesday, August 25th from 4:30 to 6:30 p.m. at the Blair Public Library, in the meeting room 2233 Civic Drive. Whether it's dangerous intersection, missing sidewalk, difficult crosswalk, or another concern, the City of Blair wants to hear from you. If you can't attend but still want to participate, you can find more details at blairne.gov. The City of Blair reports that motorists should expect temporary traffic delays today, August 13th, as crews conduct additional flagging operations on Highway 30 near Honey Bee Lane Turn Lane Project. Traffic will be controlled by flaggers while crews continue to work in the area. Please slow down, follow the directions of the flagging personnel, watch for workers and equipment, and allow extra time when traveling through the area. Thank you for your continued patience. Today is Thursday, August 13th. Birthdays, this day of history, sharpshooter Annie Oakley was born in 1860. Film director Alfred Hitchcock was born this day in 1899. Golfer Ben Hogan was born in 1912. Singer-songwriter Dan Fogelberg, 1951. Actor fictional bassist Danny Bonaducci was born in 1959. Actor John Slattery was born in 1962. Sebastian Stan was born in 1982. And basketball player DeMarcus Cousins was born in 1990. This day in history, in 1941, Henry Ford showed off the soybean car. In 1852, Hound Dog is recorded the first time by Big Mama Thornton. In 1961, Berlin is divided, this day in history. In 1981, Reagan signs Economic Recovery Act. In 1982, Fast Times at Ridgemont High debuted. And 1995, New York Yankee star Mickey Mantle passed away. It is International Left-Handers Day, National Filet Mignon Day, and National Prosecco Day. So there you go, some things to celebrate. 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For Blair Radio News, I'm Kelly Johnson.

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1: 1, 2, 3 o'clock, 4 o'clock, rock. 5, 6, 7 o'clock, 8 o'clock, rock. 9, 10, 11 o'clock, 12 o'clock, rock, we're gonna rock.

small business in my suit. Yeah, I'm dressed up for success, from my head down to my boots. I don't do it for the money, there's bills that I can't pay. I don't do it for the glory, I just do it anyway. Providing for our futures,

0: 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Tonight will be mostly cloudy with a low around 69. Tomorrow we have a 40% chance of showers and thunderstorms with mostly cloudy weather and a high near 86. And later that night will be mostly cloudy with a low around 69. Saturday we'll have a 30% chance of showers and thunderstorms with mostly cloudy weather and a high near 85. 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Online at nationalland.com. That's the latest weather here on the Blair Radio 94.7 FM weather.
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1: The Blair Radio 94.7 FM weather, brought to you by National Land Realty. Tonight will be mostly cloudy with a low around 69. Tomorrow we have a 40% chance of showers and thunderstorms with mostly cloudy weather and a high near 86. And later that night will be mostly cloudy with a low around 69. Saturday, we'll have a 30% chance of showers and thunderstorms with mostly cloudy weather and a high near 85. 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Online at nationalland.com. That's the latest weather here on the Blair Radio 94.7 FM weather.
2: 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The National Weather Service of Omaha Valley reported that severe thunderstorms producing up to 2 inches of rain moved through the area overnight. The weather not only produced significant lightning, but also had a history of producing wind gusts of over 70 miles per hour. Alerts were being sent out that included possibility for tornadoes, which did issue tornado warning for areas including northwest Dodge County. After these storms, the details forecast calls for cooler temperatures, continued chances of rain, and the 5-day extended forecast. In just 2 weeks, City of Blair invites you to attend the Safe Streets and Roads for All community open house. This is an opportunity to share where you feel transportation improvements are needed, whether it's walking, biking, driving, and accessibility. There are interactive maps where you can identify areas of concern, discuss safety challenges with the project team, and learn how your feedback will help shape Blair's safety action plan. That's coming up Tuesday, August 25th from 4:30 to 6:30 p.m. at the Blair Public Library, the meeting room 2233 Civic Drive. Whether it's dangerous intersection, missing sidewalk, difficult crosswalk, or another concern, the City of Blair wants to hear from you. If you can't attend but still want to participate, you can find more details at blairne.gov. The City of Blair reports that motorists should expect temporary traffic delays today, August 13th, as crews conduct additional flagging operations on Highway 30 near Honey Bee Lane Turn Lane Project. Traffic will be controlled by flaggers while crews continue to work in the area. Please slow down, follow the directions of the flagging personnel, watch for workers and equipment, and allow extra time when traveling through the area. Thank you for your continued patience. Today is Thursday, August 13th. Birthdays, this day of history, sharpshooter Annie Oakley was born in 1860. Film director Alfred Hitchcock was born this day in 1899. Golfer Ben Hogan was born in 1912. Singer-songwriter Dan Fogelberg, 1951. Actor fictional bassist Danny Bonaducci was born in 1959. Actor John Slattery was born in 1962. Sebastian Stan was born in 1982. And basketball player DeMarcus Cousins was born in 1990. This day in history, in 1941, Henry Ford showed off the soybean car. In 1852, Hound Dog is recorded the first time by Big Mama Thornton. In 1961, Berlin is divided, this day in history. In 1981, Reagan signs Economic Recovery Act. In 1982, Fast Times at Ridgemont High debuted. And 1995, New York Yankee star Mickey Mantle passed away. It is International Left-Handers Day, National Filet Mignon Day, and National Prosecco Day. So there you go, some things to celebrate. 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For Blair Radio News, I'm Kelly Johnson.

Blair Radio 94.7 FM weather, brought to you by National Land Realty. Tonight will be mostly cloudy with a low around 69. Tomorrow we have a 40% chance of showers and thunderstorms with mostly cloudy weather and a high near 86. And later that night will be mostly cloudy with a low around 69. Saturday we'll have a 30% chance of showers and thunderstorms with mostly cloudy weather and a high near 85. 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Online at nationalland.com. That's the latest weather here on the Blair Radio 94.7 FM weather.

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1: Blair Radio 94.7 FM weather, brought to you by National Land Realty. Tonight will be mostly cloudy with a low around 69. Tomorrow we have a 40% chance of showers and thunderstorms with mostly cloudy weather and a high near 86. And later that night will be mostly cloudy with a low around 69. Saturday, we'll have a 30% chance of showers and thunderstorms with mostly cloudy weather and a high near 85. 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That's the latest weather here on the Blair Radio 94.7 FM weather.
2: 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The National Weather Service of Omaha Valley reported that severe thunderstorms producing up to 2 inches of rain moved through the area overnight. The weather not only produced significant lightning, but also had a history of producing wind gusts of over 70 miles per hour. Alerts were being sent out that included possibility for tornadoes, which did issue tornado warning for areas including northwest Dodge County. After these storms, the details forecast calls for cooler temperatures, continued chances of rain, and the 5-day extended forecast. In just 2 weeks, City of Blair invites you to attend the Safe Streets and Roads for All community open house. This is an opportunity to share where you feel transportation improvements are needed, whether it's walking, biking, driving, and accessibility. There are interactive maps where you can identify areas of concern, discuss safety challenges with the project team, and learn how your feedback will help shape Blair's safety action plan. That's coming up Tuesday, August 25th from 4:30 to 6:30 p.m. at the Blair Public Library, the meeting room 2233 Civic Drive. Whether it's dangerous intersection, missing sidewalk, difficult crosswalk, or another concern, the City of Blair wants to hear from you. If you can't attend but still want to participate, you can find more details at blairne.gov. The City of Blair reports that motorists should expect temporary traffic delays today, August 13th, as crews conduct additional flagging operations on Highway 30 near Honey Bee Lane Turn Lane Project. Traffic will be controlled by flaggers while crews continue to work in the area. Please slow down, follow the directions of the flagging personnel, watch for workers and equipment, and allow extra time when traveling through the area. Thank you for your continued patience. Today is Thursday, August 13th. Birthdays, this day of history, sharpshooter Annie Oakley was born in 1860. Film director Alfred Hitchcock was born this day in 1899. Golfer Ben Hogan was born in 1912. Singer-songwriter Dan Fogelberg, 1951. Actor fictional bassist Danny Bonaducci was born in 1959. Actor John Slattery was born in 1962. Sebastian Stan was born in 1982. And basketball player DeMarcus Cousins was born in 1990. This day in history, in 1941, Henry Ford showed off the soybean car. In 1852, Hound Dog is recorded the first time by Big Mama Thornton. In 1961, Berlin is divided, this day in history. In 1981, Reagan signs Economic Recovery Act. In 1982, Fast Times at Ridgemont High debuted. And 1995, New York Yankee star Mickey Mantle passed away. It is International Left-Handers Day, National Filet Mignon Day, and National Prosecco Day. So there you go, some things to celebrate. 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For Blair Radio News, I'm Kelly Johnson.
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0: 90.7 Blair Radio. Our nonprofit news is brought to us by RVR Bank. Again, thank you again to RVR Bank for being great partners and sponsors of ours, making sure information gets out to us. And I just realized the irony of that, because I have Mickey with RVR Bank joining us today. John, part of the Blair Bear Backers.
1: I'm part of the Blair Bear Backers as well, but here today representing the Blair Communities Foundation.
0: So. The foundation, the school foundation.
1: Yep, the school foundation.
0: So, welcome. Thank you for coming in today.
2: Thanks for having us.
1: Thank you.
0: So, we're looking actually at next Friday night, a big event you guys are putting together, and that is a family fun night kind of kickoff to school at the high school. Tell us a little bit about... John, you're kind of the mastermind behind this thing?
1: Well, it takes an army, but we certainly have been building upon an idea that came up a couple years ago. And yeah, so the foundation, the Blair Community Schools Foundation, is really an extension of the school system. And we partner really closely with the leadership at the school to really fundraise for whatever is most important for the school. So we're kind of agnostic to one thing or the other. We're really in partnership with the school to say, hey, what's most important to really help the faculty, the staff, our facilities, and ultimately the students. So Foundation Family Fun Night kind of grew, and we took over what used to be known as the Gatorade Scrimmage Game.
0: Sure.
1: And we've blown that out with the idea that we really want to celebrate our schools and really celebrate our kids. So it's a night to do just that. So we have a football scrimmage. So that Gatorade scrimmage game is kind of the key highlight. We also have a volleyball scrimmage that will be going on in the main gym. Cross country will run, band will play, choir will sing, dance, cheer. All the students will be out and about kind of hosting and showcasing their talents.
0: And just kicking off the whole school year, they've been working diligently towards at the end of the summer to be able to get ready for that. And it's a great opportunity to be able to showcase all of them, but also to invite everybody in that may or may not be a part of what those guys are, to be able to see what's happening.
2: And
0: we
2: started it to showcase our schools. That's our goal for the foundation, is to better the schools for the students. And we wanted everybody to come in and see what a great facility we have, great facilities we have, and all the things, like you said, the students are doing. We also have a village of bounce houses coming.
1: They will be awesome.
2: So that's always well attended for the little kids. We have Washington County Bank is doing free hot dogs this year, and RVR Bank is giving away popcorn, and Taylor Quick Pick is giving away water bottles. So it's a fairly free event. We do have some food trucks coming that you can purchase food from, but for the most part, that's kind of, it's just to showcase our schools and welcome everybody back.
0: And so it starts at 4 o'clock?
1: Doors open at 5. Really, the main events will start at 5:30 is volleyball. 7 o'clock will be football. And all the facilities will be open, right? So the kids will be able to go play football on the field before the game starts and after the game, kick the soccer ball, do those types of things. Like Mickey said, we have some amazing bounce houses.

0: starts at 5 o'clock is when the doors open. Volleyball, 5:30, 7 o'clock for football.
1: You got it.
0: And then, of course, a lot of other things. So basically, we're just going to cram everybody into there. So parking is going to be all over the place, right? So Larry Youth Sports Complex is available as well as the high school.
1: Yep. Main parking, as you know it, for football games is the same. We will have the fire trucks and police and the food trucks like Mickey spoke to. So we'll have a lot of different things in the parking lot as well. So slow down as we'll have kids running around, but main parking is available.
0: Right. And with that, I just wanted to give you guys one opportunity to do a shout out, because with doing stuff like this, it takes people. It takes a lot of people. So how can people become more involved with the Blair Bear Backers, the foundation, and be able to help grow the schools?
1: Yeah. That is the most important part, right? Our community is so giving, and we're able to do these things and be able to increase what we're able to give back, and not only for our current students but future students, because of the generosity of our community. We have some amazing sponsors, and encourage you to follow Blair Community Schools Foundation on Facebook, where we're highlighting all those individuals. We need to support local. We need to support those businesses that are giving back and helping our schools. Hope you do that. Anyone can get involved. If you're interested in highlighting a business, or just want to see how your nonprofit or how you can get involved, please reach out to us on our Facebook page, and we'll be in touch and talk about how we can help elevate the great community we live in.
0: All right. Well, we look forward to it, and we'll be there as well to be able to be a part of that. And we look forward to building our partnership. So
1: appreciate
0: thank
1: it,
0: you
1: Kelly.
0: For coming in and letting everybody know about it. We look forward to a great event coming up, and the weather's going to be perfect. I predict it.
1: we're praying. Mother Nature, we need you on our side. Come
0: All
1: on.
0: Right. Well, again, thank you for coming in, and we look forward to a great event.
1: Appreciate it.
2: Thank you. Thanks for having me.

0: news is brought to us by RVR Bank. Again, want to say thank you to RVR Bank for being fantastic partners and sponsors as we bring information right to you. Today, it's another great day to be able to find more information from our partners over at Three Rivers Public Health. Thank you for coming in today.
1: Yeah, thank you for having me.
0: So, summertime is coming to a close. Kids are getting back in.
1: Yes.
0: To schools.
1: Yep.
0: So, I have some health questions,
1: yeah.
0: Obviously, because at this point in time, making sure that kids are vaccinated.
1: Yes.
0: Have all of their screenings, have all of their physicals and all that stuff.
1: Yes.
0: Kind of a big deal, isn't it?
1: Yes. Please schedule an appointment for vaccinations in our Blair office. We do offer a variety of vaccinations. It's all listed on our website. So if you ever have a question, please refer to that. Otherwise, definitely call and we can get you connected to a nurse if you have any questions in terms of vaccinations or making an appointment. Going along with that, our office hours have kind of changed a little bit, not for the health department staff, but for the clinic staff. So more specifically, the nurses, their schedules have changed to Tuesdays from 8:30 to 4 and Fridays from 8:30 to 3:30. So they're only there from Tuesdays and Fridays now instead of Tuesdays through Fridays. Definitely important to schedule an appointment for vaccinations because of that reason.
0: So that went right into what you were talking about. We talked about, what are we going to talk about? And I was like, oh, I'm going to throw this at you because kids are going back to school now.
1: Yeah.
0: So.
1: Yeah.
0: All right. And then we are at the end of the summer, but that does not mean the end of something a little pesky.
1: Yes. Mosquitoes are still very much around, and they will be for the near future. Just a reminder that we do offer dunks and bug wipes at the health department. Just a reminder, too, dunks, once a month, place one dunk wherever water accumulates around your house or your property, such as bird baths, unused swimming pools, ponds, tires, and things like that. And one dunk is per 100 square feet. And if you're ever confused or have questions about that, if you do get a dunk from the health department, there are instructions on the back.
0: So I have a question about the dunks.
1: Mm-hmm.
0: You put that out, but it's healthy for other animals?
1: Yes. No, I don't think it causes any harm to any other animals or things like that.
0: Okay.
1: Yeah.
0: Yeah, because that you know, always put that out.
1: And yeah.
0: So then if you have,
1: yeah.
0: We have working cats out.
1: Yes.
0: For
1: yes.
0: To drink and stuff like that. So.
1: Yeah. Yeah.
0: You just want to make sure of that.
1: Yeah.
0: So you can pick up those dunks, though, at any time.
1: Yes. Yep. Like I said, the health department staff, such as myself, our hours have not changed at the office, but the nurses' schedules did. But the health department side has the dunks and bug wipes. So, yeah, just come in anytime between Thursday and Friday, and we can get you some. So.
0: And not only that, then you still have like the colon screening stuff.
1: Yes,
0: like
1: we still have radon testing, well water testing, bug wipes, dunks. We have a lot of things.
0: A lot of things to
1: yeah.
0: provide. So again, that is all at Three Rivers Public Health.
1: Yep.
0: And you guys are on the garden level.
1: Yes.
0: Benton Square.
1: Yes.
0: And so if you go down the stairs
1: yep.
0: right there.
1: Right through those doors.
0: Right through those doors.
1: Yep.
0: And so how is everything going? It's a great location?
1: Yes, it's a great location. Yeah. No complaints.
0: And then you've had a busy summer. Are you looking forward to things kind of slowing down? Or?
1: Well, I mean, yes, it's been a very busy summer, but flu season is coming up. So we do a lot of flu clinics around our three counties in Fremont, Wahoo, and Blair. So that's going to be picking up. I would say the end of September.
0: Okay.
1: So we only get about a month break until we get that
0: a
1: starts.
0: Hiatus, but then
1: yeah,
0: right in.
1: Yep.
0: All right. Well, again, threerivers.publichealth.org and find more information. And always go ahead and schedule for
1: yes.
0: vaccinations, or just stop in and
1: yeah.
0: Talk to the staff if you have any other things.
1: Yeah.
0: All right. Thank you for coming in.
1: Yeah, of course.
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0: The Blair Radio 94.7 FM weather, brought to you by National Land Realty. Tonight will be mostly cloudy with a low around 69. Tomorrow we have a 40% chance of showers and thunderstorms with mostly cloudy weather and a high near 86. And later that night will be mostly cloudy with a low around 69. Saturday we'll have a 30% chance of showers and thunderstorms with mostly cloudy weather and a high near 85. 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Online at nationalland.com. That's the latest weather here on the Blair Radio 94.7 FM weather.
1: Today's good news on NASB, Ephesians 4, verse 3. Being diligent to keep the unity of the Spirit in the bond of peace.

0: 94.7 Blair Radio. Our local guest segments are brought to us by RVR Bank. Again, thank you to RVR Bank for being great sponsors, partners of ours. Today, we're going a little off to the different side of life. It is our music side. And being able to promote local individuals that are working really hard. And we have the Trainer Band joining us today, at least three out of how many? Three
1: six.
0: Out of five? Three out of six.
1: Out of
0: so
1: six.
0: Half of you.
1: Half of us are here, yeah.
0: So half, okay. So can I just have you introduce you guys?
1: Yeah, I'm Tony Trainer.
2: I'm Ian Wenzel, drummer.
3: Michael Rogers, guitar player.
0: All right, so obviously the band is named after you.
1: Yeah, yep, the Trainer Band.
0: And so tell us a little bit about the background, you know, getting into it, you know, because I've had young students coming in and talk about they want to be able to get into the music industry and things like that. What's it like? How, you know, the whole process from thinking of, wow, I want to do this to, wow, I did that.
1: Yeah. Well, from, you know, being 15, 16, buying a guitar in high school and then learning for about 2 to 3 months. And then I broke a string. I was learning or teaching myself. And then I broke a string and I didn't know how to replace it. So it sat in the corner for about a year. And then one day I came home, my mom was like, hey, I cleaned some stuff out of your room. You needed to declutter. And I go in and my guitar was gone. And I was like, oh, all right, well, I guess I'm done playing guitar. And then in college, I started to learn again because one of my best friends in college knew how to play guitar. And we would just sit around and sing. And I was like, you know, I kind of want to do that. And so then after after college, I would get home from work and I just wouldn't have anything to do because my wife was off studying. And so I was like, oh, I'll pick up guitar again. So bought a guitar, taught myself how to play. And then, you know, along the way, I knew a kid that ended up becoming in my first band, Wild Valley. He knew how to play guitar and fiddle and bass and all that stuff. And so he taught me some stuff as well. And then we just ended up meeting our current bass player in the band, Aaron Hilgerman, and then met another drummer and just kind of took off from there.
0: All right. And so with that, you know, it's trial by fire, isn't it?
1: Yeah, very much so. Very much so. Yeah, you kind of, you know, we all became a new band and I didn't have a lot of music at the time, zero originals. And so it was kind of like, you know, probably like 5 months of just learning songs, getting a set list down, and then finally get to play, you know, your first backyard show at somebody's graduation party. Mm-hmm. And then, you know, you just kind of catch that bug and you go from there. And it's been going on almost 10 years now that we've been doing this.
0: Wow, that's pretty amazing. Yeah. So, but now you have originals. So
1: right.
0: You have a very much a country flavor. Your background mm-hmm. is in that range. It's
1: right.
0: A lot of influence that way, right?
1: Yes, yeah. You know, some of our influences, you know, Eric Church, Luke Combs.
2: Those are your influences.
1: My influences when I write.
0: Don't throw me into that one.
1: I'm a really big Chris LeDoux fan as well. I
0: sure.
1: Just love his lyrics. When you sit down and listen to his lyrics, I love that. I love songs that tell stories, especially in our most recent single we just put out, Wasted in Waco. You can kind of hear some of that.
0: Mm-hmm.
1: We try to blend kind of everything together. When people ask me, like, what do you guys play? I say country, but, you know, it's country rock. It's kind of a lot of different things. We just kind of try to write our music that best describes us. But when you come to our live shows, you can definitely tell the influences of, you know, me and Luke, our other guitar player. You know, he's a huge Lynyrd Skynyrd fan and a huge mm-hmm. AC/DC fan, and so am I. So, and we do play those as well in our live shows.
0: Sure.
1: And so you can kind of tell some of those influences when we play our live shows and then a little bit in some of our original music too.
0: All right. So tell me a little bit about what goes into writing lyrics. That's a challenge because it's putting yourself out on paper and for everybody else.
1: Yeah. It's, you know, there's a... We have it on a much smaller scale than, you know, some of these people you hear on the radio every day and people in Nashville. But, like, for me, I come up with a song title. I just think of a song title, and then I build it off of that.
0: Mm-hmm.
1: You know, I kind of get an idea in my head of what I want the song to sound like based off of that title and the direction I want to go. And then I write it, and I bring it to these guys, and I say, hey, what do you think? And usually Michael's like, yeah, that doesn't that chord doesn't fit right there. So then let's change that. So then we change it, and we, you know, so everybody kind of has a part in it. Mm-hmm. So yeah, it is pretty vulnerable when you put music out for everyone to hear, but also, you know, it's like either you like it or you don't. And if you do, awesome. If you don't like it, there's millions of other songs out there for you to listen to.
0: Yeah. So then with that, getting gigs, you know, put together the music, the set list and stuff like right. that. You guys were able to open up at the Washington County Fair. So that's, you know, you're moving up into the right direction.
1: Right.
0: What's the largest venue you've played so far?
1: I mean, there's probably 4,000 people there at Washco.
0: Yeah, Washco is good.
1: So we played the last, I think, 4 or 5 years at Washco, either opening on the main stage or playing in the beer garden after the concert.
0: Yeah.
1: But this was probably the biggest crowd that we've had.
0: Yeah, it was a good crowd this year.
1: It was awesome. It was
0: perfect weather for it.
1: Yeah. Even afterwards at the beer garden, I think there was...
2: Oh, there's probably 2,000 people there.
1: Yeah, 2,000 people or so at the beer garden. Outside of like county fairs and stuff,
2: it was the waiting room. Yeah, that one for his birthday.
1: Yeah, my birthday show at the waiting room. There's
2: that one out every year.
1: About 400 people there.
0: All right, and obviously, part of it is social presence.
1: Mm-hmm.
0: Yeah, you know, social media and stuff like that. So you have Facebook and Instagram and all that stuff for people to follow.
1: Yeah, you can find us on Facebook, Instagram, Spotify, iTunes, all that under Trainer Band Music. Our website is trainerbandmusic.com. All of our stuff is on there, our shows, our music, everything's on there that you can find.
0: All right.
1: So, yeah.
0: But you guys are local. You're from around the area.
1: Yeah, we are. Yep, all of us are local. So we try to play as local as often, as much as we possibly can. And we've had the privilege of getting to play, you know, big festivals and opening for a lot of people. And so whenever people are like, hey, where do you want us to say you're from? And I'm like, right here. You know, yeah. We're from Nebraska. We call Valley, Nebraska, our kind of our home base because that's where we practice. That's where I'm from. And that's kind of like our home base for everybody to meet. So that's where we call home.
0: All right. Go to the website, find more information about you guys. But, of course, go and get the music. That's the big thing, isn't it?
1: Yes, that's the big thing. Yeah, go download all the music. We have, I think, 9 or 10 songs out right now. Over the past, like, 8 years, we've been putting out stuff. But our most recent single is Wasted in Waco. I might be biased, but I think this is our best work yet. And thanks to Michael Rogers, our guitar player, who kind of sat down and played a lot of the instruments on this and produced it and everything. And so... you know, we're all super proud of this song. I love it. It's awesome. You know, everyone has come up to me and said, hey, you know, I love all your stuff, but this is probably your best work yet, which is awesome to hear because you don't want to hear somebody say, yeah, it's good.
0: Yeah.
1: It was okay. Yeah. You want to hear people say that. So yeah.
0: So awesome. Well, again, congratulations on moving ahead, moving forward. And that is a big part of it, though. Go get the music and download it, because the more that is seen, then the more people want to be able to experience you guys.
1: Right.
0: And then one of these days you'll be headlining.
1: I hope so.
0: So
1: we also put a music video out for this song.
0: Did you?
1: Yeah, we put a music video out. We shot that. We released it the day before the song came out, so...
2: Shout out to Kyle
1: Byers. what was it, July 31st we put the song out? So it came out the 30th?
2: Yeah.
1: Actually, Washco. That was the day it was released. So the whole band's in it. We make a couple cameo appearances in it as well at the bar. And it was awesome to shoot. It was really fun. It was a good experience, and we'll definitely probably look at doing that again. But it was very hot. Kyle Byers did a phenomenal job.
2: Heard at Sports.
1: And shout out to Luke Steinkrieger, Sarah Wilcox, and Aaron Hilgeman, who couldn't be here, who's also our backup singer, guitar player, and bass player.
0: All right.
1: Who couldn't be here today.
0: Well, again, we look forward to seeing more from you guys. But again, check them out. And the website again?
1: Trainerbandmusic.com.
0: All right. Let's go ahead and be able to support local and support these guys and be able to see that grow. Thank you very much for coming in today.
1: Thanks for having us. I appreciate it. Hey, everybody. We're the Trainer Band. And this is our new single, Wasted in Waco.

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1: 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Tonight will be mostly cloudy with a low around 69. Tomorrow we have a 40% chance of showers and thunderstorms with mostly cloudy weather and a high near 86. And later that night will be mostly cloudy with a low around 69. Saturday, we'll have a 30% chance of showers and thunderstorms with mostly cloudy weather and a high near 85. 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Online at nationalland.com. That's the latest weather here on the Blair Radio 94.7 FM weather.
2: 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The National Weather Service of Omaha Valley reported that severe thunderstorms producing up to 2 inches of rain moved through the area overnight. The weather not only produced significant lightning, but also had a history of producing wind gusts of over 70 miles per hour. Alerts were being sent out that included possibility for tornadoes, which did issue tornado warning for areas including northwest Dodge County. After these storms, the details forecast calls for cooler temperatures, continued chances of rain, and the 5-day extended forecast. In just 2 weeks, City of Blair invites you to attend the Safe Streets and Roads for All community open house. This is an opportunity to share where you feel transportation improvements are needed, whether it's walking, biking, driving, and accessibility. There are interactive maps where you can identify areas of concern, discuss safety challenges with the project team, and learn how your feedback will help shape Blair's safety action plan. That's coming up Tuesday, August 25th from 4:30 to 6:30 p.m. at the Blair Public Library, in the meeting room 2233 Civic Drive. Whether it's dangerous intersection, missing sidewalk, difficult crosswalk, or another concern, the City of Blair wants to hear from you. If you can't attend but still want to participate, you can find more details at blairne.gov. The City of Blair reports that motorists should expect temporary traffic delays today, August 13th, as crews conduct additional flagging operations on Highway 30 near Honey Bee Lane Turn Lane Project. Traffic will be controlled by flaggers while crews continue to work in the area. Please slow down, follow the directions of the flagging personnel, watch for workers and equipment, and allow extra time when traveling through the area. Thank you for your continued patience. Today is Thursday, August 13th. Birthdays, this day of history, sharpshooter Annie Oakley was born in 1860. Film director Alfred Hitchcock was born this day in 1899. Golfer Ben Hogan was born in 1912. Singer-songwriter Dan Fogelberg, 1951. Actor fictional bassist Danny Bonaducci was born in 1959. Actor John Slattery was born in 1962. Sebastian Stan was born in 1982. And basketball player DeMarcus Cousins was born in 1990. This day in history, in 1941, Henry Ford showed off the soybean car. In 1852, Hound Dog is recorded the first time by Big Mama Thornton. In 1961, Berlin is divided, this day in history. In 1981, Reagan signs Economic Recovery Act. In 1982, Fast Times at Ridgemont High debuted. And 1995, New York Yankee star Mickey Mantle passed away. It is International Left-Handers Day, National Filet Mignon Day, and National Prosecco Day. So there you go, some things to celebrate. 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For Blair Radio News, I'm Kelly Johnson.

Blair Radio 94.7 FM weather, brought to you by National Land Realty. Tonight will be mostly cloudy with a low around 69. Tomorrow we have a 40% chance of showers and thunderstorms with mostly cloudy weather and a high near 86. And later that night will be mostly cloudy with a low around 69. Saturday we'll have a 30% chance of showers and thunderstorms with mostly cloudy weather and a high near 85. 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Online at nationalland.com. That's the latest weather here on the Blair Radio 94.7 FM weather.

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0: Blair Radio 94.7 FM weather, brought to you by National Land Realty. Tonight will be mostly cloudy with a low around 69. Tomorrow we have a 40% chance of showers and thunderstorms with mostly cloudy weather and a high near 86. And later that night will be mostly cloudy with a low around 69. Saturday we'll have a 30% chance of showers and thunderstorms with mostly cloudy weather and a high near 85. 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That's the latest weather here on the Blair Radio 94.7 FM weather.
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2: 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The National Weather Service of Omaha Valley reported that severe thunderstorms producing up to 2 inches of rain moved through the area overnight. The weather not only produced significant lightning, but also had a history of producing wind gusts of over 70 miles per hour. Alerts were being sent out that included possibility for tornadoes, which did issue tornado warning for areas including northwest Dodge County. After these storms, the details forecast calls for cooler temperatures, continued chances of rain, and the 5-day extended forecast. In just 2 weeks, City of Blair invites you to attend the Safe Streets and Roads for All community open house. This is an opportunity to share where you feel transportation improvements are needed, whether it's walking, biking, driving, and accessibility. There are interactive maps where you can identify areas of concern, discuss safety challenges with the project team, and learn how your feedback will help shape Blair's safety action plan. That's coming up Tuesday, August 25th from 4:30 to 6:30 p.m. at the Blair Public Library, the meeting room 2233 Civic Drive. Whether it's dangerous intersection, missing sidewalk, difficult crosswalk, or another concern, the City of Blair wants to hear from you. If you can't attend but still want to participate, you can find more details at blairne.gov. The City of Blair reports that motorists should expect temporary traffic delays today, August 13th, as crews conduct additional flagging operations on Highway 30 near Honey Bee Lane Turn Lane Project. Traffic will be controlled by flaggers while crews continue to work in the area. Please slow down, follow the directions of the flagging personnel, watch for workers and equipment, and allow extra time when traveling through the area. Thank you for your continued patience. Today is Thursday, August 13th. Birthdays, this day of history, sharpshooter Annie Oakley was born in 1860. Film director Alfred Hitchcock was born this day in 1899. Golfer Ben Hogan was born in 1912. Singer-songwriter Dan Fogelberg, 1951. Actor fictional bassist Danny Bonaducci was born in 1959. Actor John Slattery was born in 1962. Sebastian Stan was born in 1982. And basketball player DeMarcus Cousins was born in 1990. This day in history, in 1941, Henry Ford showed off the soybean car. In 1852, Hound Dog is recorded the first time by Big Mama Thornton. In 1961, Berlin is divided, this day in history. In 1981, Reagan signs Economic Recovery Act. In 1982, Fast Times at Ridgemont High debuted. And 1995, New York Yankee star Mickey Mantle passed away. It is International Left-Handers Day, National Filet Mignon Day, and National Prosecco Day. So there you go, some things to celebrate. Now it's time to take a look at some life changes. Terry L. McLeod, 64 years old, of Takema, Nebraska, passed away on August 8, 2026. Celebration of life will be held at a later date. Linda K. Hansen, 85 years, passed away Monday, August 10th at Nye Legacy in Fremont. Memorial visitation will be Friday, August 14th, 5 to 7 p.m. Memorial service, Saturday, August 15th, 10:30 a.m., all at Emmanuel Lutheran Church of Takema. Larry J. Adams, 73 years old, of Takema, Nebraska, passed away on August 11, 2026, in Takema. Private family services will be held. 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For Blair Radio News, I'm Kelly Johnson.
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Here's what's happening in the Blair Area Faith Community. Crop Hunger Walk is coming August 15th at 8 a.m. at the Blair First United Methodist Church. The Washington County Food Pantry will be given 25% of the raised funds. The midweek meal at First Lutheran on Wednesday is sausage egg casserole. 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

0: Blair Radio 94.7 FM weather, brought to you by National Land Realty. Tonight will be mostly cloudy with a low around 69. Tomorrow we have a 40% chance of showers and thunderstorms with mostly cloudy weather and a high near 86. And later that night will be mostly cloudy with a low around 69. Saturday we'll have a 30% chance of showers and thunderstorms with mostly cloudy weather and a high near 85. 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
1: Today's good news on NASB, Ephesians 4, verse 3, being diligent to keep the unity of the Spirit in the bond of peace.

Here's what's happening in our area. Movie Night at the Park in Fort Calhoun featuring Ralph Breaks the Internet is on Friday, August 14th, 6:30 p.m. at Adams Street Plaza Park. 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The Nebraska Brass Quintet is having their summer concert on Sunday, August 16th at 2 p.m. at Blair Congregational Church. The Memorial Community Hospital is having a blood drive on Thursday, August 20th from 10 a.m. to 4 p.m. in the Bagby Gentry Conference Room. Blair Schools Foundation Family Fun Night is on Friday, August 21st at 5 p.m. at Krantz Field. There will be volleyball scrimmage at 5:30 and football scrimmage at 7. There will also be band and cheer dance practice performances, bounce houses, face painting, food trucks, and fire trucks. The next Lunch and Learn is on August 25th at noon at the Bagby Gentry Conference Room for Memorial Community Hospital. The topic is Breastfeeding Matters, Supporting Moms, Babies, and Communities. 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Carter Place Senior Living is having an end-of-summer beach party and ice cream social on Thursday, August 27th from 2 to 4:30. There'll be ice cream, yard games, live music, and a senior resource fair. A street dance honoring Takema Fire and Rescue 135th anniversary is on Saturday, August 29th from 7 to 11 p.m. at the Tipsy Pig. There'll be live music from the Nuclear Bees. Those are a few of the happenings in our area. If you would like your nonprofit event on the Blair Radio Community Calendar, it's free. 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
1: The Blair Radio 94.7 FM weather, brought to you by National Land Realty. Tonight will be mostly cloudy with a low around 69. Tomorrow we have a 40% chance of showers and thunderstorms with mostly cloudy weather and a high near 86. And later that night will be mostly cloudy with a low around 69. Saturday, we'll have a 30% chance of showers and thunderstorms with mostly cloudy weather and a high near 85. 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That's the latest weather here on the Blair Radio 94.7 FM weather.
2: 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The National Weather Service of Omaha Valley reported that severe thunderstorms producing up to 2 inches of rain moved through the area overnight. The weather not only produced significant lightning, but also had a history of producing wind gusts of over 70 miles per hour. Alerts were being sent out that included possibility for tornadoes, which did issue tornado warning for areas including northwest Dodge County. After these storms, the details forecast calls for cooler temperatures, continued chances of rain, and the 5-day extended forecast. In just 2 weeks, City of Blair invites you to attend the Safe Streets and Roads for All Community Open House. This is an opportunity to share where you feel transportation improvements are needed, whether it's walking, biking, driving, and accessibility. There are interactive maps where you can identify areas of concern, discuss safety challenges with the project team, and learn how your feedback will help shape Blair's safety action plan. That's coming up Tuesday, August 25th from 4:30 to 6:30 p.m. at the Blair Public Library, the meeting room 2233 Civic Drive. Whether it's dangerous intersection, missing sidewalk, difficult crosswalk, or another concern, the City of Blair wants to hear from you. If you can't attend but still want to participate, you can find more details at blairne.gov. The City of Blair reports that motorists should expect temporary traffic delays today, August 13th, as crews conduct additional flagging operations on Highway 30 near Honey Bee Lane Turn Lane Project. Traffic will be controlled by flaggers while crews continue to work in the area. Please slow down, follow the directions of the flagging personnel, watch for workers and equipment, and allow extra time when traveling through the area. Thank you for your continued patience. Today is Thursday, August 13th. Birthdays, this day of history, sharpshooter Annie Oakley was born in 1860. Film director Alfred Hitchcock was born this day in 1899. Golfer Ben Hogan was born in 1912. Singer-songwriter Dan Fogelberg, 1951. Actor fictional bassist Danny Bonaducci was born in 1959. Actor John Slattery was born in 1962. Sebastian Stan was born in 1982. And basketball player DeMarcus Cousins was born in 1990. This day in history, in 1941, Henry Ford showed off the soybean car. In 1852, Hound Dog is recorded the first time by Big Mama Thornton. In 1961, Berlin is divided, this day in history. In 1981, Reagan signs Economic Recovery Act. In 1982, Fast Times at Ridgemont High debuted. And 1995, New York Yankee star Mickey Mantle passed away. It is International Left-Handers Day, National Filet Mignon Day, and National Prosecco Day. So there you go, some things to celebrate. 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For Blair Radio News, I'm Kelly Johnson.

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Tonight will be mostly cloudy with a low around 69. Tomorrow we have a 40% chance of showers and thunderstorms with mostly cloudy weather and a high near 86. And later that night will be mostly cloudy with a low around 69. Saturday we'll have a 30% chance of showers and thunderstorms with mostly cloudy weather and a high near 85. 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That's the latest weather here on the Blair Radio 94.7 FM weather.

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1: The Blair Radio 94.7 FM weather, brought to you by National Land Realty. Tonight will be mostly cloudy with a low around 69. Tomorrow we have a 40% chance of showers and thunderstorms with mostly cloudy weather and a high near 86. And later that night will be mostly cloudy with a low around 69. Saturday, we'll have a 30% chance of showers and thunderstorms with mostly cloudy weather and a high near 85. This weather forecast is brought to you by Ryan R. Schroeder, accredited land consultant for National Land Realty, serving Nebraska, Iowa, and South Dakota. Online at nationalland.com. 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